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Zed Chill and Double Take at Alt 104.5 in Butterfly Crazy Town. They talk about a tongue ring. And also, Harvey Danger said it and Flagpole said it. That's definitely one of the things I think about with the 90s, tongue rings. A lot of people had them. You remember Mike Jones? I had one, too. But let's talk about some other of the best trends of the 90s. A great list came out. We'll get to it coming up in a few at Alt 104.5.

0: Go Away. It's Weezer and Bethany from Best Coast joining their musical might together on Alt 104.5. I'm Mike Jones. Found a great list of the best fads and trends of the 90s. And we talked a few minutes ago about tongue rings. I had one. So many people had a tongue ring back in the 90s. That's one of the things I always think about. But also on this list, grunge music, of course, with Nirvana and Soundgarden and Alice in Chains and everyone. Pogs, the Nintendo Game Boy. I'd also put Nintendo 64 on there. Starter jackets, for sure. Man, I had a great Eagle starter jacket back in the day. And number one on the list was the Macarena, which, you know what? As silly as that is, everyone knew and still knows how to do the Macarena. If you were back in the 90s, if you're from then, you definitely did and could still do the Macarena.
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congratulations. There's certainly an order for yellow card because, well, Better Days did it. And now they have another number one alternative song with Bedroom Posters, their song with Good Charlotte. And Alex Mack is going to be featuring that later on at 11 o'clock at Alt 104.5 in Emerging Alt, our new music show. 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Hear what's next every weeknight at 11 o'clock in Emerging Alt on Alt 104.5.

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after so many things happened for Green Day last year, it really seems like it's been too quiet for them, even though they played the Super Bowl. They have their movie coming, New Year's Rev. They've been working hard on that. I'm sure new music is being made. Just because we're not hearing so much from Green Day doesn't mean there isn't big things on the horizon. 104.5

I don't know if you've checked lately, Sugar Ray, or you, but flying is not cheap. It's Mike Jones on 104.5, but that's another thing you could do. You could buy some airline tickets if you're looking to go on vacation this summer.

One of the greatest modern love stories. Weedus and Teenage Dirtbag on Alt 104.5. It would be nice to be rich and famous, but be glad you're not Kevin Bacon, because he got attacked by bees. I'll tell you about what happened in a couple minutes. Bush!

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0: Back to Friends. It's Somber on Alt 104.5. I'm Mike Jones. Hope you had a good weekend. And hey, everyone had a better weekend than Kevin Bacon because he got stung by bees. He was out with his daughter and her boyfriend. They were on a hike, and all of a sudden, unprovoked, this swarm of bees came up on Kevin Bacon. He got stung a bunch of times. He's all right, but still, can you imagine that? For no reason, they just went after Kevin Bacon. You know, when I'm sitting outside with Mrs. Jones and maybe a couple other friends, I'm always the one that gets attacked by mosquitoes all the time in the summer. Bees getting on Kevin Bacon, mosquitoes on me. Hey, bugs, leave us the F alone.
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2: Yeah!

They've stuck to it. The Beastie Boys, they have not done anything more as the Beastie Boys following MCA's passing. But Mike D, he was just with his son's band recently, made a surprise appearance, sang a couple songs with them, and now it looks like he's going to have some solo music coming out. So even though the Beastie Boys aren't doing anything anymore in the Beastie Boys family, there's a whole lot to look forward to. 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

It's Lincoln Park on Alt 104.5, and we have a Canadian takeover happening with Finger 11 coming right after Alanis. I'm Mike Jones. Over the weekend, did you see the video of the motorcycle that was hanging from a traffic light? That accident happened in Canada, in British Columbia. I'm trying to think of the physics and the angles and everything on that. It's like, what in the blue hell went on that a motorcycle got on a traffic light? And the motorcycle rider, he's lucky to be alive. Good Lord. Alt 104.5. Oh, Canada.

On one hand, ugh, Monday. But then on the other, Monday brings us the new song. We start over with our best music discovery ever this week. I'm Mike Jones. We just had Freaking Out from Dexter and the Moonrocks. What do you think on that song? Does it feel like it should stay around about 104.5 or maybe, no. It's just not doing anything for me. Text us. Let us know. Like or dislike to 91045.

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1: I just now unpacked all of my things for my trip to Hawaii.
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1: That suitcase has been sitting in the corner of my room that whole time.
2: With like stuff in it?
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2: Look at Greg.
4: Greg is
5: like
4: sod.
5: Dusty.
1: Yeah. You're fine.
4: You didn't unpack within 4 seconds.
5: No. Greg won't even pee first when he gets
1: out. I know. Hell no. I almost didn't want to tell you, Greg.
2: That's the first thing I do.
4: 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Within 1 minute, I'm unpacked.
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1: Oh, well,
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1: Yeah. 2 months. Yeah. The Woody Show.
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1045. Hey, it's Thor. This morning, the Woody Show will make your life look a whole lot better with redneck news. 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
1: All right, we are in pretty good shape as we start to see a little hazy sunshine coming in from the east. No major delays along I-95. Everything's open again where it was closed overnight down near Penn's Landing on 95. I'm looking at a good ride for you in the city on the Schuylkill Expressway. And with regard to rides up and down 476 or the Blue Route between I-95 and the Mid-County tolls at the Turnpike. Lisa Fairfax, Total Traffic.
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0: get to the birthdays, the porno birthday here in just a moment. I'm sure you saw because, Greg, you're a big game show fan.
1: I love game shows.
0: I'm sure game show news pops up. That's your algorithm, right?
1: Probably.
0: So the Price is Right, they gave away the largest amount in a single game in the show's history.
2: Really?
1: This popped up.
0: This retired veteran won $240,150 in cash in prizes from the Lion's Share game.
1: It's been so long since I've seen Price is Right. I don't even know that game.
2: Yeah, I have to look it up.
0: Yeah, but then you have to pay. Well, I guess if you won cash, you're still paying the... Okay, here's a question, Seabath, because you were a contestant on the Price is Right.
3: I won some things.
0: Yeah, but you won. You didn't win any cash, right?
3: No, only after the fact. I got a per diem for my trip that I won.
0: Okay, but I'm saying, like, if you won straight up cash, that's part of the prize, and then the other are these prizes they won. So it was a combination. Can you take the cash that you won to offset the taxes that you owe?
3: I would think so, because they let me when they gave me the form to accept or not accept things. I was able to itemize because I won.
1: Designer sunglasses.
3: Sunglasses. Yeah. I won a trip to Cleveland. And then, like I said, I won that per diem for that trip to Cleveland. They sent me the per diem for the trip to Cleveland, even though I declined the trip to Cleveland. So I think you can you can pick and choose.
0: Oh, okay.
2: So use it however you want.
4: Yeah. Nice.
0: Yeah, because the tax liability on $240,000.
2: Like $100,000.
1: Counting on you not to take it, right?
0: Yeah. Right. Some other news, Bad Bunny's Super Bowl halftime show.
2: Oh, no.
0: The numbers are in. Generated 2,000 complaints to the FCC.
4: Oh no.
2: Why the FCC?
0: Over what? Yeah.
3: And how do you even know how to do that in this day and age?
1: Yeah, right.
0: Because you didn't like it was sung in Spanish?
2: What does that have to do with the FCC?
4: Well, I read that they said it was sexual.
3: Well, there were...
2: Okay, did they not see the J-Lo Shakira one? Timberlake and Janet Jackson?
3: There were a couple guys making out, Greg. You probably caught that.
0: Well, a couple of people complained about the Janet Jackson one.
4: A couple people complained about that one too. That got to the FCC.
0: Yeah, but like, what are you complaining about?
1: Yeah, and why?
0: It is funny. They used to post. I'm not sure they do this anymore. I have to look. They used to post what the complaints were.
2: You could read
0: the complaints.
2: I don't like people dressed up as trees.
3: It's public knowledge. Let's see if I can find them.
0: I was gonna say that because those were always funny.
4: Offensive to trees.
0: Yeah. ABC is accusing the FCC by the way of violating the First Amendment for investigating The View, which is so stupid.
1: What happened?
0: Yeah, I mean they're kind of after ABC just in general.
2: Okay.
0: You know, it's a very politically charged thing. It's
2: Is that
0: really
2: Kimmel's
0: dumb.
2: Channel?
0: Yes.
2: Okay.
0: Yeah. Billy Bob Thornton has a very restricted diet, Greg, because of his AB negative blood.
1: Yeah, I heard he had like a rare health condition, but I hope he's going to be fine.
2: There's a book called Eat Right for Your Blood Type, and it looks like complete garbage.
0: Which is where you go and they take some blood and then they spin it or whatever, and then they're supposed to give you this list. We know a few people who have done it.
3: Really? Rich people problems.
0: Yeah. It's certainly a rich people thing. Because the people I know who have done it, they're all rich.
2: Yeah, of course.
0: And they have a list they have, like just right there on their phone. It's broken down in these different columns. Red are the foods you're just supposed to avoid at all costs. Yeah. It's supposed to be based on your blood type.
2: Right.
0: Then there's the yellows, which are somewhat okay. And then the greens, which are any times.
2: Let's see. Mm-hmm.
0: I don't know if that's a legit thing or.
3: No, I think they're probably making health claims that are unsubstantiated.
0: Because people are sensitive to different things. Like some people are sensitive to dairy or.
3: Allergies are real, but is that directly tied to your blood type? I doubt it.
4: Who knows?
2: Well, as long as you consider what AI says, the first sentence is eating right for your blood type is widely considered to have no scientific basis.
0: Yeah.
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4: Some NFL schedule leaks are out, and the Eagles will visit the Cowboys on Thanksgiving Day. The Eagles' full schedule comes out Thursday. Philly's back at it tonight. They open a series in Fenway Park against the Red Sox. NBA playoffs, Donovan Mitchell scored 39 of his 43 points in the second half. The Cavs beat the Pistons. That series tied at 2. And LeBron James' 23rd season is over. The Thunder completed a sweep of the Lakers. I'm Matt McCoy.
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1: Nice.
0: 58 years old today. Jason Biggs from the American Pie movies, the guy who humped the pie. He's 48.
2: And lost a lot of weight.
0: Rami Malek, Freddie Mercury in that Queen movie, Bohemian Rhapsody, Mr. Robot. Mm-hmm. 45 today. Emilio Estevez from The Breakfast Club, son of Martin Sheen, brother of Charlie Sheen. 64. Kim Fields, Tootie from The Facts of Life, is 57. Ving Rhames from Pulp Fiction and the Mission Impossible films is 67. What?
2: He had a big, like, he like collapsed at a restaurant recently, right?
3: Something happened to him, but
0: he died?
3: He survived.
2: He doesn't look like a healthy man, I mean.
0: Kick Brooks of Brooks and Dunn is 71. Stephen Baldwin, one of the Baldwin brothers, is 60. Let's see, we got Scotty Schwartz. This is the kid who got his tongue stuck to the pole in A Christmas Story.
4: Right. Flick.
0: Yeah, 58 years old today. And then your porno birthday today is Gianna Dior. And today's birthday girl, she's had more lips on her than a mic at a karaoke bar.
1: Jeez.
0: 747 fine films, including Super Slut Showdown. She was in Bush Inspection Volume 5. Oh. Also, Catching My Pathetic Pervert Stepbro Creepin'.
1: Jeez.
0: She was in Use My Wife's Throat Volume 3.
3: Might as well.
1: Use it.
0: She was in Gianna Dior Bangs Her Trainer to Get a Bigger Butt.
4: Okay.
0: Also, Sorry, I'm Allergic to Clothes Volume 1. And then who can forget her unforgettable role in Vegetarians?
4: Oh, wow.
0: I wonder what that's about.
4: Sounds
0: like something Greg might be into.
3: Maybe.
0: That is Gianna Dior, who's 29 years old today. And that's your porno birthday, your celebrity birthdays, and a little look at what's happening around the world of entertainment here with The Woody Show. We'll take a quick break. More Tuesday Woody Show is next. 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
27: It's a little chilly early this morning, with a few spots having dipped to the upper 30s this morning. But beautiful sunshine. It's the pick of the week. Wall-to-wall sun, only a light breeze, a high of 69 degrees, so a touch cooler than average. Overnight, we add more clouds to the picture. We drop down to 53, so a little more seasonable tomorrow morning. Tomorrow's high is 74, with partly sunny skies and some late-day showers. I'm meteorologist Karen Rogers with your 6 ABC forecast.
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0: Gina Grad, who's standing by with the trending news headlines.
1: Well, some of the passengers from that hantavirus quarantine cruise ship have finally gotten off the ship, and now they're being flown back home. Meanwhile, the CDC says 17 American passengers are being taken to Nebraska for testing, observation, and quarantine just to be safe. And before everybody freaks out, health agencies say they're continuing to monitor everyone who is on board, but that this strain, the Andes strain of the hantavirus, almost never spreads person to person. So hopefully we keep it that way. And North Korea has changed its constitution, saying that if Kim Jong-un is killed or loses control during an attack, the country is required to launch a nuclear strike. So the new policy basically acts like this dead man switch to retaliate if Kim himself can't do it. And the move came after North Korea watched the U.S.-Israel strike that killed Iran's supreme leader and other top officials. And analysts say Pyongyang was shaken by how quickly Iran's leadership was taken out and is trying to make clear that assassinating Kim will still trigger retaliation.
2: I thought it was pretty much set up like that anyways. Like if something happened to him, they're just going to shoot all the missiles that they have.
0: Well, I've seen different reports saying that they don't necessarily have the capabilities that they claim to have.
1: Oh,
0: like they do have, they do have some rockets and then some missiles and stuff. But
1: don't they just have like old Cold War stuff and, you know, stuff from like the Soviets?
0: That part I'm not sure about, but I did see, like, in other words, like they're not as, you know, it's the guy holding the gun under his shirt, but it's his finger.
3: Yeah.
0: Oh, give me all your money.
2: Well, they have rockets that land in the ocean outside of Japan all the time.
0: Like that's what I'm saying. They have those kind of things, but as far as like these, you know,
2: long range
0: ballistic, you know, nuclear warhead, you know, kind of things.
2: They want them.
0: Of course they want them.
1: Yeah.
3: Who knows? Your hero, Menace. So.
1: Yeah. Your favorite. Yeah. Well, finally, the Pentagon's new UFO website got more than 340 million hits in just the first 12 hours after launching on Friday. People rushed to the site to dig through newly released government files and videos, photos, military reports, NASA stuff, all kinds of stuff. By the way, UFOs, they are not UFOs now. They are UAPs. Do you know what that stands for?
3: Unidentified aerial phenomenon?
0: Yeah, Seabass mentions that all the time.
1: Yeah, just making sure. Well, President Trump posted the release about the release, basically told everyone to go through the files, have fun figuring out what's really going on out there. And officials say the archives includes decades of material, including all the military sightings and older records, and they plan to keep uploading more over time. But the Pentagon, you guys, says there's still no confirmed proof, so just don't bother.
3: Well, that's
4: the proof is on the website.
1: Yeah, exactly.
4: What are you talking about?
0: I just don't know why people are always surprised when they say they have these things they're going to release. I don't know what you're expecting.
1: Yeah.
0: You know,
2: a full on video?
0: Yeah. Oh, it's the proof you've been waiting for. Like, it's not happening.
3: It's not proof per se.
2: The government's like, we don't know what this is.
0: Yeah, but people always, there's like, oh, that was a big nothing burger. Well, yeah.
1: What did you think? They're going to haul out an alien like Hannibal Lecter?
2: Right. I mean, there was one photo that's floating around that, like, looks like super early Photoshop, like insanely fake.
0: Yeah, but
2: that
0: hey,
2: big bubble with the I don't know, like
0: the big eyes.
2: Yeah,
4: and it's on the website.
0: Almond shaped head.
1: Oh,
0: yeah, you know, kind of thing.
1: Cute.
3: Take me 2 years later.
1: Exactly.
0: yeah, exactly.
1: Well, that's what's going on.
0: But for the people who are really into that, it gives you something to talk about,
1: yeah,
0: right?
3: Oh,
1: sure.
3: This is like Christmas.
0: That'll fuel your favorite podcast for the next 30 days.
2: There is some videos that look pretty crazy though.
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13: 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Eastbound Waltz, a work zone as you head for Jersey. Keep your headlights on there. Lisa Fairfax, Total Traffic.
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0: see. We got some Judge My Baby.
1: All right.
2: Yes.
3: Been too long.
0: It's been a minute. It's
3: been way too long.
0: Yeah. So here we go, Greg.
3: Uh-huh.
0: It says, babies aren't cute by accident. Our brains are basically wired to fall for them.
2: Yeah.
3: Yes, with the big eyes.
0: Uh-huh. Infants share a specific look. Big eyes, round cheeks, tiny noses, and oversized heads. Those features automatically trigger our caregiving instincts before we even consciously think about it.
3: And it's not just with humans, right?
0: This is bottom line. Cute baby faces flip a mental switch that makes us want to protect, comfort, and care for them. Evolution built this response because human babies are extremely helpless and need lots of adult attention to survive.
2: Greg, like you said, like even Grogu, you know, like baby, like baby Yoda, like the cutest thing ever. Giant eyes.
3: Okay. Puppies, kittens.
0: Yeah. All right. So it's been a minute since we've had Judge My Baby. And this is where we've asked parents, hey, if you're on the fence and you want an honest opinion, if you have a cute kid or not, because not all kids are cute.

0: They really aren't. Mm.
1: Some kids are strange looking.
2: Right. They look like grandfathers.
1: But before you go around showing these pictures to everybody, don't you want to know?
0: Check.
1: Like, yeah. Like if you've been told by somebody objective,
0: right,
1: hey, this kid's pretty cute.
0: Right.
1: Then by all means, fine.
2: Have at
1: it. I would still say wait till somebody asks. If they say, oh, so how's the family? They're being nice. If they say, how are the kids? They're being nice. It doesn't mean immediately go to your phone. Man, is that uncomfortable? And go, oh, and they start, you know, putting their password into their phone. You, oh God, here comes the picture. And I'm going to have to like go, oh, wow, look how big they're getting.
3: I don't want to see your kids, bro.
2: Blink of an eye.
1: Right. But if you're going to be showing around these photos, at least you should know if the kid's a good looking kid or not. Don't just be fooled because you're the parents. Of course you think your kids are cute.
0: And you should.
1: If you want that unfiltered, honest opinion, send us the pictures. We'll be the judge of that.
0: Right.
3: All right.
1: Which somebody did.
2: Okay.
1: Jenna.
2: Great.
1: Sends us an email. Hi, Woody Show. I heard Greg said there's no such thing as a cute newborn. I totally get it.
0: Yeah, overall.
1: And honest to God would be the first to say mine wasn't cute if I genuinely thought he wasn't. Just want to know what you guys think. Thanks. Me love. Now, this is Jenna's baby. Okay. Ready, Greg?
0: I'm ready.
1: I'm going to get your first reading.
0: Okay. This is him as a newborn, right? You know what? He still has that kind of what I would call like the white goop afterglow.
1: Okay.
0: You know, like when babies come out, they're covered in
2: crusty.
0: That gross.
1: Would you say this is a cute baby?
0: I would.
1: You would?
0: I would.
1: All right. Now here's another picture.
0: Ooh.
1: All right.
0: He swanned down.
2: Yeah.
3: Did he get punched in the eye?
0: Like, did he have late shift at the factory?
1: All right.
0: Needs a whiskey?
1: All right. Now, I asked Jenna if we could post these photos, and she said yes.
0: Okay.
1: And so we'll get the post together for a Judge My Baby, like an official Judge My Baby, where you guys, the audience, we ask you to judge this baby on a baby scale of 1 to 10. 1 means fugly. 10 means really cute kid. And then, you know, give some, you know, like Greg said, oh, this kid just get off his late shift at the factory.
0: Yeah, like I didn't know you could swan down so quickly.
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4: We were talking recently about some of the dumb things that teachers have heard students say.
2: Oh, yeah.
4: And when you're a parent, that's like every day. Like, kids will say or do something really dumb. But I think every parent's had this, oh my God, I raised an idiot moment. Yeah, you get that feeling at least once. Like, you'll be doing fine, everything seems normal, and then you see your kid do something stupid, and you think, God, I raised an idiot.
2: Yeah.
5: I have to take care of this thing for the rest of my life.
4: Yeah.
6: What have I done?
4: Yeah, so parents were asked, and we're going to make this into one of those, you know, last man standing questions, and someone will win a prize, you know, by sharing their story. So be thinking as a parent, like, what is yours? What was your I raised an idiot moment? Like, oh my God. I'll give you an example. My uncle, we went over to his house. I was an adult at this point, but it's my cousins who are my age, maybe a couple years younger. And they're in the backyard, and these are brothers. Mm-hmm. Okay. Mm-hmm. And one is holding a can on top of his head. The other one's standing about 50 feet away with a BB gun.
2: Oh, no.
5: Hell yeah.
6: How old at the time?
4: Who's their father, my Uncle Rick, goes, oh, God. Ricky! And starts yelling at him like, what are you doing?
6: How old were they at the time?
4: Oh, 35?
2: Oh, my God.
6: Okay.
2: Actual
7: just be a good shot. You're good.
5: Yeah, did he have his eyes closed? I mean, come on.
6: Yeah. Yeah, was he wearing goggles?
4: No. No, just standing in the backyard, holding his beer can on his head, and his brother is standing about 50 feet away.
2: That's amazing. You want to make sure you're drunk before you do it.
4: Yeah.
7: Well, Greg, didn't you and your brother used to throw like knives or scissors at each other?
6: Yeah, knives. And then I cut his hand, and he was pissed and tattled on me. And I thought, well, we were throwing knives at each other.
2: What did you think was going to happen?
6: All right. And this does sound like something I would do, to be honest.
2: Oh my God.
6: Like, show off your gun. You're like, oh, check out my BB gun, even though I'm 35, and I'm going to shoot one off your head.
4: This parent says, my son, while wearing his baseball hat backwards, used his hand to block out the sun while he was driving.
6: Oh. I've seen that on many occasions.
2: That's a bro thing. Sure.
4: I know, but you're the parent like, what are you doing?
2: What did I raise?
4: According to my mom, I once jammed a piece of toast into the VHS player because I wanted to see how bread was made.
2: Uh-huh.
4: But I guess a little kids say really dumb things. You know, but
6: that
4: like it's
6: 4-year old.
4: It's when they get older. So my more recent example, I might have mentioned this on the air. I think I did. Is I was having a conversation, like a good father son conversation with my son about time management, responsibilities.
2: Yeah.
4: And, you know, he's asking you to do these different things. Like he wants to drive, right? Which is great because so many kids his age have no interest in driving, which is
2: so
4: shocking.
2: Scary.
7: So lame.
4: We couldn't wait to drive, right?
7: Yeah.
4: But he really wants to drive. And I go, well, look, man, before I give you any additional responsibilities, you got to show that you can be responsible for the things that I already have you responsible for. Homework, assignments, studying, laundry, keeping your room clean, things like this, right? Yeah. And he goes, bruh, what does driving have to do with responsibility? And I knew right there, I'm like, this is the end of the conversation for now.
5: All right, yeah, back to painting the fence.
2: Oh my God.
4: Right.
2: Honey.
4: So. Right. Nice kid.
2: Great kid.
4: He's very sweet. But I was like, dude, if you say that to me, how can I possibly even entertain the idea of letting you drive?
2: You just talked yourself right out of driving.
7: That'd be a worse response.
6: And that very recent example where he spilled stain all the way from one house to another.
4: Right?
5: On the driveway.
6: Yeah. Just dripping everywhere.
4: Yeah. Like, can you put your hand underneath
6: dumb.
4: It?
6: That was pretty
7: put
6: dumb.
7: Put it in one place.
4: We got my son a flight home from college for Christmas. He missed the flight because he couldn't find Expedia Airlines.
2: No!
5: I can see that happening.
4: Yeah. He took my foot out to fish on the lake, realized it had some water on the bottom. He removed the drain plug to let the water out while he was in the middle of the lake.
6: Smart.
4: That's not...
2: He's going to die.
4: Not smart. Yeah, so... parents, this is for you. We got the phones open, 877-44-WOODY. That's 877-44-WOODY. Call in and tell us what your I raised an idiot moment has been. Maybe the kid's little. Maybe the kid's older now. And you can look back and laugh.
5: Well, I think hopefully. I've told the story where we had during the summer, we would take female roommates at the frat house. And this girl kept complaining that she was getting UTIs. And then she finally figured it out, and she said to us, I was yelling at my mom, Because she always... Sure, she didn't teach me to wipe front to back.
6: Oh, yeah, yeah, yeah.
5: That's why I was getting all these UTIs.
2: Oh, no.
5: And she was 21.
0: Yeah. How was this not a problem sooner? That's
5: she was also
0: crazy.
5: A bit of a skank, so.
7: Oh, yeah. That might have been it, too.
4: Yeah. Again, every parent's got at least one of these stories, and you can call it anonymously. You know, we're not going to ask you, like, oh, what's your kid's name? Where do they go to school? So we can make sure that everybody knows who they are. You can call it anonymously if you'd like. But the way it works is you call in, we hear your story. We take the next call, we hear their story, and then we decide between the two which one is the better story that we like the most, and then that one moves on. We set a certain amount of time for, you know, taking the calls. Whichever story is left as the last man standing at the end of that time will win a prize.
2: Love that. Sweet.
4: So you get to goof on your kids.
6: Yeah, your dumb kid will pay off.
2: It's a win-win.
4: Yeah. You get to goof on your kids and potentially win a prize.
2: Perfect.
4: So we got the phones open. We just cleared them out. So if you want to call in with yours, 877-44-WOODY, call now. That's 877-44-WOODY. What was your I raised an idiot moment? Bruh. What does driving a car have to do with responsibility?
6: Go,
2: you're such an idiot, Dad.
6: Yeah. Egg on your face.
4: Yeah. 877-44-WOODY. We'll get to the calls next after the break.
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17: Move-out day is going to have a big effect on traffic on the Schuylkill Expressway, on the lower end of town generally, and across area rides for South and Southwest Philadelphia. So plan ahead. Spruce Street's going to be blocked today and I think tomorrow between 34th and 40th. Southbound 95 is an accident scene between the Walt Whitman and Broad. That's the second accident in that area today. I'm looking at heavy traffic on the westbound turnpike as usual. Willow Grove to Fort Washington looks pretty heavy, and be careful eastbound because of sun glare. Lisa Fairfax, Total Traffic.
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1: Parents, have you had your "I raised an idiot" moment? If you haven't, it's coming.
2: Oh, yeah. How can you not?
1: Everybody's got one.
2: Yeah.
1: Yeah, my kids mailed a ton of graduation thank you cards without stamps.
3: Oh, no.
1: Said he didn't know. And the post office actually mailed most of them.
2: That's crazy.
1: Yeah.
4: Really?
2: That's really nice of them.
4: That's very generous.
1: Yeah. This person said, when your sons are 20 and 27... and they decide to test the theory of suffocating someone by putting a bag over their head.
3: Oh, my God.
4: And they're late.
1: Yeah.
2: Oh, my God.
1: This one said, there was a bug flying in the hallway, and I caught my son with hairspray and a lighter shooting flames into the hall ceiling, trying to kill the bug, and now there's large black marks all over the hall.
2: This had to be Greg as a child.
4: I was going
2: to
4: say, we did the homemade flamethrowers.
2: Those were fun. We did that in the bathroom.
4: Hairspray.
5: Not in the house.
2: We did it in the bathroom.
4: We did it in the bathroom.
3: Oh, yeah. Really? The magnifying glass was always fun.
4: Yeah, oh, yeah. That's fun.
1: Yeah.
3: Set so much stuff on fire with that.
1: All right. So what is your best "I raised an idiot" moment? And this is last man standing. So we'll set the time. We'll make it a quick one. Let's say 5 minutes. All right. We'll take the first call. We hear the story. We'll get the second call, hear that story, decide which one moves on.
2: Okay.
1: And then whichever one is left at the end, you're going to be the winner. And we'll get you set up with a prize. Let's go right to the phone. Say hi to Maria. Hey, Maria.
2: Maria.
6: Hi, guys.
1: Hey, Maria. All right, so what is your "I raised an idiot" moment?
6: Okay, so he is in ninth grade. The whole class was told to unplug their computers. His socket got stuck. He found a piece of metal on the floor and decided to use that to pry it out, blew out all the circuits in the whole class. Security came through. He gets sent to the principal. I get a call. They think he did it on purpose, but it's like, do you seriously think he potentially electrocuted himself? Which is why I believe it was a mistake, a dumb idiot mistake.
2: Well, they were giving him credit by saying he did it on purpose. Yeah. Like, who's that dumb?
1: Did they charge you for any of that stuff?
6: No, they wanted him to do detention, but we're going to think about it because this just doesn't make sense that it was intentional. Like, why would he?
1: My parents would have sent him out for detention immediately.
2: Oh, yeah.
1: Idiot. All right.
3: He learned your lesson.
1: Hang on 1 second. All right. So her ninth grader blew all the circuits in the computers in class because he was using metal to pry
2: out.
1: All right. Not the outlet. All right. Let's say hi to Nancy. Hey, Nancy.
7: Hi.
4: Hi.
1: So what's your "I raised an idiot" moment?
7: Actually, I thought of a second one while I was listening.
1: All right.
7: First one was my son.
1: Well, you got to pick one for the purpose of the contest.
3: Yeah.
1: You got to pick one. What's your best story?
7: Let me do the second one then.
1: Okay, all right.
7: He was hiking around with his friend. He was in junior high. They both decided to urinate because they had to go to the bathroom and they were out.
1: Yeah.
7: And he urinated in a poison oak bush.
1: No.
4: Oh.
2: Oh,
3: and what happened?
7: I had to take his four kids to the doctor with this huge enlarged little member that he had to embarrassingly show the doctor.
4: Nightmare.
3: It gets bigger.
1: Well, the doctors would have asked to see it anyway.
4: Yeah, it could have been a broken toe.
1: I have the time pause while we make a decision. I'm not going to cut into people's time while we make a decision here. All right, Nancy, hang on 1 second. All right, so between Maria and Nancy.
2: These are both pretty good.
4: Okay. I'm going with using metal to do the plug out of the socket because...
1: Ninth grade, you should know better.
4: You should know better. And in this kid's case, maybe he didn't know it was poison oak.
3: Yeah.
1: Roll around poison oak.
2: He's not a Boy Scout.
1: What's the difference between poison ivy and poison oak?
3: The not leaves. Sure.
2: Two different plants.
3: Oh, the...
1: Oh, it's kind of like I say firefly and lightning bug.
2: No, they're different.
4: They're different.
2: They look different.
1: Yeah.
2: But I wouldn't be able to identify them.
4: I couldn't identify them.
1: All right. So we're going with Maria?
2: Yeah, Maria. Mm-hmm.
4: Yeah.
1: All right. Hey, Nancy, thank you for the call. Just out of curiosity, what was the other story?
7: The other story was that he saw the dog scratching his nose on the carpet, and he did the same thing, and he got rug burn all up and down his face.
2: This kid. Oh, wow. Oh, my God.
3: Is he still alive?
1: Yeah. How old is this kid now?
7: He's going on 50 this month.
2: Oh, he made it.
1: And what does he do for a living?
7: He's got his own business. He's highly successful. I don't know.
1: It all worked out. All right, Nancy, thank you for the call. I appreciate you. All right. Let's see. Let's go to Adriana. Hey, what's up, Adriana?
0: Hi, guys.
1: Hi. All right, so your I raised an idiot moment.
0: So I sent my kid out to walk the dog, and I specifically told him not to use the red leash because the red leash was broken, and to grab the other leash. Well, my son still grabbed the red leash, only he proceeded to tie it around the dog's harness and then was still grabbing the other leash to just carry around while he walked the dog with the broken leash tied around the dog's harness.
2: What are they thinking? What is it?
3: That's weird.
2: Because I relate to this. My kid does this all the time.
0: I also want to add that this kid is smart enough that he skips a grade.
2: Wow. Huh. So he's just not...
1: So maybe he thought he was smarter than the broken leash. Yeah.
2: He's
1: like,
2: book
1: all right, well,
2: smart. He's not, that, not common really broken. Sense smart.
4: This kind of reminds me of when Woody used his phone in a dark room to tell what time it was by using the phone as a light.
1: That was a momentary lapse of intelligence.
4: It's kind
1: of
4: like that.
1: Momentary lapse of intelligence. All right. Adriana, hang on 1 second. All right, whose story? Between Maria with the circuits and the computers?
2: I mean... Or... Maria's kids still almost killed everyone in school. It's got to be Maria.
4: Yeah, I'm still going with this metal in the socket.
3: The socket, because you should know better.
1: All right.
4: And this sounds like just laziness. I was like, I took the wrong leash. I'm just going to make it work.
1: Yeah.
3: It is pretty dumb, but still, yeah.
1: All right. Adriana, thank you for listening and appreciate that.
0: Bye.
2: Bye.
4: Bye.
1: All right. Let's go to Terry.
4: Terry.
1: Terry.
5: Hey, guys.
1: Hey. All right. So your I raised an idiot moment.
5: Yeah, so I was home alone with my son, and I was taking a nap one day, and apparently he didn't realize that I was with him, so he thought it'd be a good idea to get a giant cardboard cutout, make a sign saying, I am home alone, and no one is with me, or something like
2: what?
5: That. And he put it outside on the street to tell the whole world.
1: He's home alone.
5: Even though I was home, thank God, but...
2: Notice these are all sons. There's a theme here.
1: All right. So, son made a sign that said, I'm home alone, put it in the front yard.
2: And you'd ask why, but there is no answer.
1: Yeah.
5: How would they ask why?
1: Yeah. All right.
4: He was scared.
1: All right. Terry, hang on 1 second. Whose story?
2: I really like that, but I got to stick with Maria.
4: Yeah. Sock it.
1: All right, Terry, thank you for the call. I appreciate you listening to The Woody Show. Have yourself a great day. Let's go to Vincent. Hey, Vincent.
3: Vincent.
8: Hey, Woody Show. How y'all doing?
1: Good. We're doing great. All right, so what's your I raised an idiot moment?
8: Well, I'm not too proud of this, but my oldest daughter, she thought that me getting a vasectomy was the same thing as getting her dog neutered.
1: She thought that you had your balls cut off.
8: Yeah, exactly. She turned to my wife and she goes, hey, Mom, is that how dads look? And my wife's like, what do you mean? And she's like, yeah, because him and Bear have got fixed.
2: I lost it. How old was she?
8: I looked over at my... She's 24 now.
2: Oh, no. How old?
8: It happened last year.
4: Last year.
3: Wow.
4: Oh, wow. I was going to say, give her a break if she was six.
2: Like 10.
1: All right, we'll make this quick. All right, so between Maria and Vincent, I would say Vincent.
4: I'm saying that
2: this
4: one.
2: This is a really good one. She was 23.
1: Yeah. Between those two, I mean,
3: Damn, I like the socket, though.
1: All right. I say Vincent. Vincent 3. All right, you guys are outnumbered either way. Yeah. But
4: she thought he got cast.
1: Hey, Maria, you had a very nice run. We appreciate you listening to the Woody Show. Have yourself a great day, okay?
0: Bye. You too, me love.
1: All right, me love.
3: Hoy.
1: All right, we have time for one more. It's 4 minutes and 51 seconds.
4: Okay.
1: I've been pausing the time when, we make our decisions here. But let's get one more. So it's either Vincent or Brandy. Hey, Brandy.
9: Hi, how you doing?
1: We're doing great. All right, so what's your I raised an idiot moment?
9: Okay, so about 2 years ago, we took a family vacation to Kahana in Hawaii.
1: Yeah.
9: And we stayed on both sides of the island. So the first side we stayed on with the beautiful black shore and the beaches with the black sand. Right. And then on the latter half of the trip, we stayed on the other side of the island. And we was just comparing the things, how the kids like the beaches and everything. He was like, well, Mom, I like the other ocean. And I was like, baby, I don't understand. And he was like, the ocean with the black sand. And I'm like, baby, we're on an island. It's only one ocean. He was like, no, there's two oceans. And I'm like, no, baby, there's not. Until this day, that was 2 years ago, and he was 13 at the time. And to this day, he's still arguing with us about the two oceans.
2: Oh, my God.
1: All right. Hang on 1 second. All right.
4: Sounds like something Menace would say.
1: All right. So what do you guys think? Who gets your vote?
2: That's funny, but I got to stick with my guy, Vincent.
1: Sticking with Vincent?
4: Yeah, I like both. But yeah, if she was, the daughter was 23, 24. I'm sticking with Vincent.
1: Yeah, Vincent?
3: Yeah.
10: Yeah, Vincent.
1: All right.
10: Yeah.
1: Well, what do you think I'm doing here? I'm going around the room getting the vote.
3: Yeah. No, I'm trying to see if there's two oceans for real.
2: Oh, my God.
10: So what would it be? He's researching.
1: The Pacific and what else? What could it possibly be?
3: North Pacific Ocean, which says on the map right there.
4: Right.
1: But what's the ocean?
3: The Pacific Ocean.
1: Correct.
4: Right.
3: But there could be, then there's the South Pacific Ocean.
4: All right.
1: That's like saying, you know.
2: It's like.
1: Northern California Southern California. It's all California.
4: Still California.
1: Yeah. It's the Pacific Ocean.
3: Drastically different, but yes.
2: Okay.
1: Okay. Well, Vincent, congratulations. You are the winner.
3: Yeah.
1: On this round of Last Man Standing. Hang on 1 second. We will get all your information. Appreciate you, you listening. There's Vincent, everybody. Yeah. And then hang on. And then Brandy, thank you. Appreciate the story. It's a great story.
11: You're welcome.
1: Yeah. Either way, you got to go to Hawaii. Pretty cool.
2: Right?
1: Yeah.
12: Nice.
1: Yeah. All right. Thank you, Brandy. All right. There you go. That's how you play Last Man Standing.
2: That's so funny.
1: Yeah. They said, my kid had to sell those chocolates and didn't realize that she had to sell them, but she gave them to friends and just got boxes and boxes. Didn't tell me. And I was stuck with a $750 bill for the chocolates.
4: Good God.
1: When I explained it to her, she said, technically, I did sell them. They just didn't pay. We did.
3: Oh, okay.
2: What? She's like, it's not my money. What do I care?
3: I kind of like that move.
1: All right. More of the show's next. Hang on.
13: 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The Woody.
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0: All right, so a little feedback after we did that round of Last Man Standing. Mm-hmm. If you're a parent, your I raised an idiot moment. Somebody said, my 13-year-old daughter thought it'd be a good idea to sneak off to her school in the middle of the night and break into the cafeteria and spray a fire extinguisher.
1: Oh, no.
0: Yeah.
2: Little vandal.
1: It's fun.
0: She would have gotten away with it, except she saw the cameras, so she covered her face with the sweater that she wears every single day.
1: It says, like, her name on it.
0: Thinking she wouldn't get caught. And then, oh, my God. I wouldn't have survived that.
2: Dummy. Oh, my parents, I'd still be in jail.
0: My parents would have killed me. Let's see. My 15-year-old asked how he knew if the water was boiling.
1: Wait, what?
0: Like, how do you, like, is this boiling?
2: How do you know when it's boiling?
0: Yeah, as opposed to.
3: How do you know it's boiling?
1: Super hot and bubbly?
3: I think literally every sense you have could tell you one way or the other.
0: Yeah. Well, because, you know, when it, right before it starts to go into a rolling boil.
1: Rolling or roiling?
3: Roiling.
0: Roiling?
1: Roiling.
0: I thought it was rolling.
2: Is it roiling?
1: I think it's roiling.
0: I thought rolling because, like, when the bubble, like, when something's in boiling water, it's kind of like rolling around. I thought that's where it came from, honestly.
4: I just thought it was bubbling.
0: Is it really?
3: Yeah, roiling's correct. Let me see. Let the roiling.
0: Roiling?
2: Wow.
0: I thought it was roiling.
1: Roil means turbulent and rolling means rapid and vigorous.
2: Oh, so I guess it's a rolling.
1: The same thing.
0: But what's when it comes to boiling water, would it be roiling boil?
1: There's a debate on it. That's all I found.
2: Oh, really?
3: Yes. It's a roiling originates from the mid-16th century, meaning to churn up water, actually to make it muddy, but then, of course, churning was eventually just adopted to all kinds of churning water.
2: I'm sticking with rolling.
1: Yeah, rolling boil.
3: You'll sound silly, Greg.
0: Because we were going back and forth at one point about the flush something out or flesh something out. It's flesh out.
1: It's always flesh out.
0: Not chomping at the bit. Someone's champing at the bit. Yes.
1: But flush out makes sense because, like, you're flushing out an animal from the woods.
0: But that'd be like, getting rid of it, right? Flushing would be getting rid of, I would think.
1: True.
4: I thought that was like deboning.
0: What? What do you mean?
4: Deboning stuff, getting meat off a bone. I thought that's what the origin was.
0: Oh.
3: It's the opposite. You're putting flesh on the bone.
0: Right. Like you're fleshing out an idea. Like it starts as this, but
4: out part, you know, I think that they're tearing it off.
0: Mm. Okay. Yeah. Well, either way, I'd never heard of what, not rolling.
2: Roiling.
0: Roiling.
2: Roiling. Yeah. I had never heard
3: like
2: that.
3: Like you're roiling in the deep.
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0: All right, welcome back.
1: Hey.
0: A little perspective, which is needed from time to time, in the form of a that sucks story.
1: Oh, no.
2: Okay.
0: This Catholic deacon, his name is Anthony Polio. He died in what investigators believe was a surprise bear attack.
2: What?
3: Oh, damn.
0: He was out hiking alone. First of all, hiking. Right, Greg?
1: Nothing good can come
0: from
1: that.
0: Another story involving hiking.
1: Great.
0: This is in Montana. His body was found off the main path in a wooded area, and the police say that he had left his dad a voicemail during that hike describing his day and his plans. He sounded winded but upbeat and was making his way, you know, through the park and the trail. The park is temporarily closed, and, you know, officials are looking, you know, what happened. They say it's the first fatal bear attack in, like, a decade.
1: Oh, it's been that long?
0: Or more, yeah.
3: Did it have any weapons on him?
0: Glacier National Park in
1: Montana. I hiked
0: there
1: with my dad one Father's Day many years ago. That was my gift. I took him to Montana, and we were doing this hike, and a group of hikers were coming down as we were going up, and they said, hey, just a little FYI. We did see a grizzly bear up there.
2: Oh, cool.
1: The rest of the day, I held my bear spray. And I was just like, oh, my God. Oh, my God. Oh, my God. I was so scared. If I saw a bear, I would probably pass out.
2: Oh, my God.
1: Even though I think they're the coolest animals.
0: What is the appeal of hiking? I'm just asking.
3: Just get out.
0: Like, it's just for exercise?
2: Smells good.
1: Exercise, fresh air.
2: Cool. Yeah.
1: And one of, I think it's dorky to say it, but I'll admit it. Scenery.
2: Yeah, well, yeah. I mean, nothing's more depressing than running on a treadmill inside. So at least be outside, get some fresh air, see some sights and sounds.
1: See some waterfalls.
2: Yeah.
1: Eagles.
3: Yeah,
1: and
3: but sometimes you think it's not that big of a deal, the hike. You know, that happened to me in Alaska with Tyler. And then next thing you know, it's just like, oh, this is actually like a 6 mile trail. Like,
2: next thing you know, it's like, where's Tyler?
3: Yeah, he's dying. And then we have a coworker, Ari. He almost died on a trail because he didn't realize how big it was. And he ended up being out for like 11 hours.
0: So my uncle, I just saw, he's going to Hawaii and he was telling me about some of his plans. And I'm thinking like, oh man, the beach or maybe we can go swim with dolphins or, you know, things
1: just
0: like that.
1: Yeah.
0: He's like, well, on one day we're doing a 10 mile hike.
2: No, thanks.
0: And on another day we're doing a 5 mile hike. And then we're doing a hike to a volcano. I'm like, hike,
1: right.
0: Hike,
2: vacation?
0: Yeah.
2: Nah, dog.
0: Oh my God.
4: There's so much hiking.
0: And
4: in
0: here's
4: Hawaii.
0: A guy that needs a hip replacement.
2: Oh my God.
0: Damn. And he got cortisone
3: hikes?
0: Shot before before the vacation, so he can make it through.
2: God,
0: I go, man. What about just, you know, I don't know, hanging on the beach?
3: That's
2: can we cool it with the hiking? Because my kid just got a sign up for Boy Scouts, and how you earn the hiking merit badge? I looked it up. He's 10 years old. 2 10-mile hikes. And 1 20-mile hike, and you have to like chart it and map it out.
1: 20 miles.
2: A 20-mile hike.
1: Oh my!
2: Can you imagine for a little badge?
0: So now that your husband is laid up, he needs knee surgery.
2: Yep.
0: He tore everything, by the way.
2: Everything. MCL, ACL, meniscus, and fractured his tibia.
0: And it's one of those, he's got to heal before they could do surgery.
2: Yeah, so he looks like he's getting better so they can do surgery and he won't walk for 3 months.
3: Now, how this happen again?
2: Adult basketball league. Okay. Where he said he's trying to catch a bad pass and he went full force and tried to stop himself before slamming into the wall, which would have been infinitely better, and heard just pop, snap, crackle, pop.
0: Yeah.
1: Vomit.
0: Yeah. So now that he's dealing with that, who's got to do all these hikes?
2: Me.
0: For
2: I don't have to do the hike.
0: Useless badge.
2: I'll drop him off at the site with the other kids and I'll pick him up at the end. I'm not a volunteer. I'm not like one of the moms that goes with them.
0: Okay. I didn't know if you had to go.
3: Yeah.
2: I don't think I have to go. I am going to get live scanned and like all that stuff. So if they need someone, I can do it.
3: Yeah.
2: But in general,
0: you'll be doing it.
1: Yeah, totally.
0: She'll be on at least one of these, maybe not the 20 mile one, but she'll be on at least one of these tenors.
2: Oh my God.
3: I have a friend that just got back, speaking of Hawaii, doing a hike in Hawaii around Kauai for like multiple days. You have to like camp out.
0: Oh,
3: and stuff like that. And
1: people, and
3: like people die on this trail all the time. Like, why are you doing this?
0: One thing that is cool enough, you go to the top of one of the volcanoes and then you might mountain bike down.
2: Yeah, I've seen that.
0: That's cool.
2: That's very cool.
1: That sounds equally dangerous.
2: I would love
4: Is there
2: that.
4: A mountain bike place at the top?
2: Yes.
4: To
2: they drive them up, right?
0: They do that, and they also, there was one where you could take a helicopter to the top and then you mountain bike down.
1: Oh, okay.
0: There's another one where you take a drive to the top and then you mountain bike down.
2: That'd be cool.
0: But yeah, to hike up, just to mountain bike down or to mountain bike up and back. No.
2: No, thank you.
0: No, thanks.
3: I mean, as long as you have like all the tools that you need. It's not that bad, but if you just kind of like hike on a whim,
2: like good lungs, strong knees.
3: Yeah, just like water and like, I don't know, just in case something happens, you can call some weapons just in case you get
1: totally
3: attacked
1: bear spray.
3: By
1: animal.
2: Weapons.
3: I used to go
1: at the ready.
3: Hunting with my stepfather, and we would have a special handgun just for boar because boar will just come out of nowhere and start attacking.
0: 805. That's my wife. She's like, let's go hike and be as active as F on vacation. Hell, I tell her, nope, I'm lying on the beach or by the pool.
2: Yeah,
1: absolutely.
0: That's vacation.
2: If you're calling it a hiking getaway, fine. But don't trick me and call it vacation.
0: Right.
2: And put me on a hike.
0: Yeah, my other
2: death march.
0: My other buddy, he and his wife went on like a. It's called like an eco resort.
2: Oh,
0: like,
2: so, okay.
3: Hell no.
0: That sounds terrible.
2: These. Yeah.
1: That sounds boring. Yeah.
2: Like flushing the toilet with like a cup of water.
0: Yeah. I'm like, Greg.
1: No. Terrible.
0: Can you imagine?
1: No.
0: Like, Greg and I vacation the same way.
1: Right.
0: By like, doing, we can go on a lover's vacation.
2: You want to be treated like princesses.
0: Like, oh, yeah.
1: Let's camp at the Four Seasons.
0: That's right. All right. 877-44-WOODY. Send us a text over to 22987. Got some more Woody Show for you next. 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
2: Today is International Nurses Day.
3: Yes. Thank you, nurses.
2: May 12th. We got a lot of nurses that listen to the show. You gotta
3: have
2: a pretty strong stomach to do the job as a nurse.
3: Oh, dude,
4: yeah,
3: I couldn't do it.
2: And you know that's why typically the kind of stuff that we find funny, I think a lot of nurses find funny.
3: Yeah,
2: kind of sick and twisted.
4: Mm-hmm.
2: You know, you gotta have a sense of humor. You have a job like that. Today is also National Hospital Day. It's National Limerick Day. Today's National You Dig Day.
4: You dig it?
2: It's National Nutty Fudge Day.
4: Nut fudge.
2: All right. And today is National Tampon Day.
3: Happy Tampon Day.
5: Speaking of which,
6: I came in Saturday morning to the office and I refilled the tampons I have here. Because it was fully empty. People are using my tamps.
3: Wow. Now,
2: did you go out and buy these tampons? Or
6: yes.
2: Just take them from a different place?
6: No. These are the Tampax, pearls, right?
3: Did you get the good ones again?
6: Yeah. Oh, I'm still working out of the same box.
3: Oh, dude. That's awesome.
6: But yeah, Seabass is creeping in the women's bathroom.
4: Yeah.
6: I go in Saturday or Sunday morning.
2: Uh-huh. Well, he's also got to check to make sure the batteries and the cameras he placed in
3: right.
2: there.
3: Right, and the toilets.
2: They're still working properly.
6: Thank you.
2: Yeah. That's so nice of you, Seabass.
3: That's really nice.
4: I was invited into the women's bathroom the other day here, actually.
6: Oh, for what?
3: Invited.
4: A female DJ. She wanted me to check for marijuana
6: cigarettes?
4: Smell.
6: Oh.
2: Yeah.
4: She's like, it smells like marijuana. Is this marijuana or not? And it was just some weirder perfume.
3: Right? I noticed.
7: You're like, no, that was Sammy's poop.
4: Yeah.
2: Yeah, that is for you. It's a today in history.
4: Yeah.
2: It was today in 1847. That pioneer William Clayton invented the modern odometer while crossing the plains in his covered wagon.
4: No way.
2: Because he got tired of counting the revolutions of the rag tied to a spoke of the wagon wheel to figure out how many times it had gone around, how many miles he had traveled.
3: Oh, wow. That's how they were doing it?
2: Yeah. And so he took it upon himself. There must be a better way.
7: There's gotta be.
3: Mother of invention.
2: Yeah, he invented the modern odometer.
3: That's pretty cool.
2: Now, apparently, they say modern odometer because maybe there was another odometer.
3: Well, the rag on the wheel.
6: Well, no, in fact, there was. It goes back another 2,000 years.
2: Oh.
6: So basically, it was a same idea, a cog wheel.
2: Yeah.
6: And every time it went around, it would knock a little pebble off, and the pebbles would fall on a box. Mm. And then at the end of the trip, you'd count the pebbles.
3: Interesting.
2: All right, so Seabass said he found some of the complaints.
6: Yes.
2: These are the actual complaints that were sent to the FCC about Bad Bunny's halftime performance.
6: Yeah, there are 2,000, it says.
3: Oh,
6: yeah,
3: my.
2: And that's what we're talking about going into the entertainment stuff. Like, Bad Bunny's Super Bowl halftime show generated 2,000 complaints to the FCC.
6: And its first one is from Jackson, Tennessee. It says, NBC Super Bowl halftime show, I demand a maximum fine for the vulgar and sexually suggestive broadcast during family viewing times.
2: Did they give anything specific?
6: Nope, that's where I went to South Bend, Indiana, and their complaint says, Bad Bunny halftime show. How indecent. Spanglish rap cuss words everywhere. Dancer with wet panties.
4: Wet panties?
6: Children watching, comma. Find NFL and NBC. Dot.
3: Well, here's my ignorance. Was there cussing in Spanish?
6: Okay, so this is one of the things. I'm seeing this come up again and again. People are translating Bad Bunny's song lyrics, and they're pretty gross. Not gross. They're pretty filthy.
4: Yeah.
6: However.
2: And random.
6: Mm-hmm. However,
2: like if you do it like a straight translation,
6: yes,
2: sometimes things are lost in translation.
3: Right, yeah. Right.
6: Mm-hmm. So what I did is I asked again my good friend AI Grok. I said, did the actual Super Bowl version contain these specific lyrics? And Grok says no, because the NFL is not stupid. They understand that we need to see what he's saying in Spanish.
2: Right.
6: And they said they had him clean things up, basically do the radio edit of all of his,
3: sense.
6: You know, so like the stuff he says, which is
2: just
6: pretty,
2: like they do with people who sing in English, guys.
4: Yeah. What? Yeah.
6: Or any language.
7: It works anywhere.
6: They figured that part out. They weren't that stupid. Mm-hmm. Now, okay, that being said, this one really goes into it from Lancaster, California.
4: What?
6: Painfully apparent that NBC executives acting in collusion with the NFL and the Democrat Party willfully conceived, casted, brazenly choreographed, subverted Super Bowl Sunday halftime show into a vulgar, perverted, inflammatory, sociopolitical orgy.
7: Orgy.
6: Oblivious to social responsibility, blinded in partisan politics, etc., etc.
3: I thought it was fun.
6: Now, I'm also finding all these things have not just the halftime show. They have any complaint during the Super Bowl. This one came from Shawnee, Oklahoma. During the Super Bowl, right at kickoff, there was an ad for Scream 7.
7: Oh.
6: I was glad I was able there.
2: Oh, because that's mega politically incorrect.
6: I was
3: is that
6: I was there to cover my 4-year-old's eyes because Ghostface gives her nightmares.
2: Oh, yeah.
6: She was upset, and so was I.
3: I mean, I get like horror movies, but that's not a horror movie.
2: Because there was a thing on the subway where, you know, oh my God, just stabbed her. Excuse me. They, them, not her.
6: That. Well, that was like, for Scary Movie 6.
2: Oh, that was Scary Movie 6.
6: Yeah, yeah, my bad.
2: My bad.
7: Scream 7.
2: I thought it was the one that was, I thought they were going to complain about the one that was politically incorrect.
6: Yeah. So like most of these complaints go through. As someone, okay, this is from Commerce City, Colorado. As someone who was a child when Janet Jackson performed, I never thought I'd be outraged by a halftime performance.
3: Oh, here we go, bitch.
6: Those lyrics were, and the choreography, because there's a lot of shaking the butts, were not appropriate for the children watching. It's highly suggestive, set to normalize the exposure of sexuality to minor children.
2: Mm. Okay, now, did I think, like, if we're being completely fair, visually I thought it looked cool. Didn't understand a word.
3: Nothing.
7: Yeah. Sure.
2: I understand that Bad Bunny is a big deal, which is why I can also just deal with the fact that Bad Bunny's performing on the halftime show. You're never going to please everybody. You don't understand necessarily what's going on. Big deal.
7: Right.
2: The only reason people complained, two things. Number one, you always have the prudes. They will complain every single time.
7: Well, they get hundreds every year.
2: It doesn't matter who it is or what it is. So that has nothing to do with it. But these other big chunk of people who complained is because everything is political.
4: Yep.
2: And they made this a political thing because it was being performed in Spanish.
6: How about this one, Woody? From Box Elder, South Dakota, this guy says, "I'm no prude."
3: Oh,
6: it was debauchery on live TV. Constant simulated sex acts, child trafficking references.
3: What?
6: Filthy language throughout this travesty of a show.
4: Okay,
3: but you guys, it's fine. He's not a prude. He said so himself.
7: I'm cool.
4: He's good.
2: I love it's like how everybody thinks that they're locked into, like, they have to watch the halftime show.
7: Mm-hmm. Or, you know, they've got the toothpicks in their eyes.
3: Yeah, it's totally.
2: I just wrote back
3: corn.
2: To somebody on the text. I forget what they said, but it was like somebody on the text had said something yesterday on the show about whatever it was.
7: That's
2: and I wrote back, I'm like, well, your listening comes with in and out privileges.
3: Yeah.
2: Like, you're not locked in. Like, if it was something about, like, oh, this conversation's boring.
7: Right.
2: Which, okay, fine. I get that. There's sometimes, you know, I'm listening to something I otherwise enjoy and I just punch out.
3: Not doing it for you.
2: Hey, how about this one?
7: I'll check
2: back in. You do have in and out privileges.
6: How about this one? This is kind of nice. From Cedar Falls, Iowa. There were no captions for the Super Bowl commercials, which is extremely inaccessible for the deaf community. Do better.
4: Yeah.
3: Do better.
2: Be maximum better. Fine. I demand maximum fine.
3: Yeah.
2: Right. People will complain about anything. It'd be funny if they had like the Super Bowl or the FCC did like their own version of the Crossroads or Greg's immature replies.
7: Oh my God. Dude. An official.
2: Or
4: so good.
2: Put Seabass in charge of writing everybody
3: back.
2: Thank
3: you. Yes. I would actually
2: That'd
3: love
2: that. That'd be fun. 877-44 Woody. Send us a text over to 22987. More Woody Show is next.
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11: It's a little chilly early this morning with a few spots having dipped to the upper 30s this morning. But beautiful sunshine. It's the pick of the week. Wall-to-wall sun, only a light breeze, a high of 69 degrees, so a touch cooler than average. Overnight, we add more clouds to the picture. We drop down to 53, so a little more seasonable tomorrow morning. Tomorrow's high is 74 with partly sunny skies and some late-day showers. I'm meteorologist Karen Rogers with your 6 ABC forecast.
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28: 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Duke's, it's got twang.
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0: Duke's Mayo in store. It's got twang.
1: Yeah, we certainly got busy. And of course, with move-out day blocking westbound Spruce Street in University City between 34th and 40th Streets on the campus, yeah, you're going to have some heavy delays on and off today at rides on the lower end of the Schuylkill Expressway, and that will combine you with traffic coming through Center City and out from I-95. In the meantime, they temporarily blocked a portion of the Platte Bridge westbound between 26th and Penrose and I-95 for a charity event. Everything's open again. Lisa Fairfax, Total Traffic.
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All-American Rejects, Alt-1045. Jackson here. Looks like we've finally hit that time of the year where the warm temps are going to stick around. Should see a high about 70 today and throughout the week, you know, upper 60s, low 70s. But as we head into the weekend, 80s, and then by this time next week, I mean, this is a 10-day, but 90. So we're getting there. Here's Noah Kahan and The Great Divide. It's Alt-1045.

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0: There's an animal from Neon Trees. It's Alt 104.5 Jackson here. I saw this morning that there's a movie in the works about the early days of MTV. And they promise, quote, a lot of surprises. Yeah, like the M once stood for music. A lot of us grew up with MTV when they played videos. And definitely be worth a watch. I'd check it out. It's Green Day and Dilemma, Alt 104.5.
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It's Puddle of Mud, Alt 104.5 Jackson here. Saw a little blurb this morning. Apparently there's a Oasis documentary coming out. It's going to hit theaters. That is something I would pay money to see. Absolutely. Dude, the Gallagher brothers are a trip. I mean, those guys, fantastic music when they can get along for more than 5 minutes. But I'd definitely watch it. We've got a brand new best music discovery for you this week from Dexter and the Moonrocks. It's called Freaking Out. And we'll be looking for your feedback. Going to play it for you on the other side of Alanis Morissette. You know, back when she was angry. Here's You Oughta Know.

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There's Fall Out Boy. It's all 104.5 Jackson here. Baseball fans, Yogi Berra was born today in 1925. One of the greatest Yankees of all time. And, you know, said some of the most ridiculous things. Nonsensical sayings. Like the time he said, baseball is 90% mental. The other half is physical. But it was those silly, ridiculous things he said that were part of his legend. Of course, today saying nonsensical things could, I don't know, get you elected to Congress. Let's play some Cranberries. Here's Zombie. It's Alt 104.

Crazy Town. There's Butterfly. It's Alt 104.5 Jackson here. I was watching this video. You may have seen it went viral on TikTok. It's a programmer who created this script to fight back against spam calls. Basically, in short, what happens is you get a call from a spam number. The computer calls it back and Rick rolls them. Like, so when the spammer answers, it starts playing Rick Astley, Never Gonna Give You Up. But it's a loop. So it will, you know, even if they hang up on it, it will keep calling them over and over and over and playing Rick Astley until they're forced to, you know, change their number or block the number it's coming from. Brilliant. It's live. It's Alt 104.5.

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4: Yes, sir. We do it every weekday at noon. Throw it back for the lunch hour. It's powered by our friends at Parks Casino. This is how you win. We're going to play some stuff from the Bare Naked Ladies. We've got some Blur, a little Coldplay, squeezing some Chili Peppers, and we'll get started with some Matthew Sweet and Sick of Myself. 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

Chili Peppers. It's Alt 104.5 Jackson here. Up next, the Canucks, Canadian band Bare Naked Ladies, and the first single from their 1998 record Stunt. This one, I think, written by Ed Robertson, but features Stephen Page on vocals. I've seen the Bare Naked Ladies with Stephen Page in the band, and then saw them at The Man after Stephen Page had left the band. Both really good. But the original Bare Naked Ladies, the chemistry they had when Stephen Page was in the band, so much better. So much better. Not saying I didn't enjoy the show without him. I did, but so much better. Here's 1 week. It's been-

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That is not song two from Blur on Postmodern Radio 104.5. That's There's No Other Way. Get Born was the name of the record from Jet. Came out.

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I said you look so fine that I really wanna make you mine. 4, 5, 6, come on and get your kicks. 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

0: 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It's on Postmodern Radio, 104.5. Jackson here. Hey, if you own a Ram 2500, you might get that looked at. Apparently, they used the wrong rated tire on the truck. There's a recall. Tires are rated. That letter on a tire, it tells you what speed it's rated for. And I guess the Dodge Ram can go faster than the tires allow it to. What that means, I don't know. Do they blow up? Do they catch on fire? It's dangerous, is what I'm saying. So you might want to check for a recall. I think it's a significant number of trucks, too. We'll see if we can get to some more here. 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
14: Action News meteorologist Peyton Domschke. It's a bright and beautiful afternoon. High temperatures inland in the mid to upper 60s, near 60 degrees along the coast. A few patchy clouds develop overnight with temperatures falling back into the low 50s. Early breaks of sun expected tomorrow as a gusty wind develops, helping drive our temperatures into the middle 70s. Most of the day trends dry, more afternoon cloud cover than anything, and a spotty shower can't be completely ruled out, mainly west of the city, tomorrow afternoon and evening. The better rain odds arrive late tomorrow through the overnight and very early Thursday morning.
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Malibu, Courtney Love's Hole on Postmodern Radio 104.5. We like to claim them as our own out of Harrisburg. I think the band originally formed in Tennessee, and then they relocated to Harrisburg, Pennsylvania back in 1994. Here's Fuel and Shimmer.

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It's Green Day, Philly's Alternative, Alt-1045. Hey, did your parents ever take you to a Sizzler when you were a kid? My grandparents did. They loved that place. And then they all but disappeared. Apparently, they're coming back. Yeah, they plan to revitalize the chain of steakhouses, I guess at some point in the fall. It was the fourth record from Blues Traveler, simply titled Four. Here's Runaround.

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3: 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All the imitations.
2: Yep. 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
5: And just the look, that straw's way too wide.
2: 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None of us are going like, that's not a Stanley.
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2: Sammy. Sammy is. Sure.
5: But yeah. I don't care.
2: The rest of us don't
5: care.
2: But it's super real to kids.
4: She made fun of my White Claw one that I got.
5: I mean, that one's not real either. Yeah. There you go.
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Joe, end of beginning. It's Alt 104.5 Jackson here. And this is not a bad idea if you're a pet owner. I think you might agree. In Germany, they've started this thing called pet parking spaces. And they put them outside of stores like supermarkets and basically little small temperature controlled rooms with a window that you prepay for on an app. And then, like, you have to go to the grocery store. You brought your dog. You can put them in this, like, air-conditioned box with a bed and a window while you do your thing. Pet parking pads, they're called. Temperature-controlled ventilated kennels, allowing your dog to stay safe while you shop. Idea, obviously, to prevent dogs from being tied up outside or, worse yet, left in a hot car. Here's Nevada. It's in bloom.

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8: Action News meteorologist Peyton Domsky. It's a bright and beautiful afternoon. High temperatures inland in the mid to upper 60s, near 60 degrees along the coast. A few patchy clouds develop overnight with temperatures falling back into the low 50s. Early breaks of sun expected tomorrow as a gusty wind develops, helping drive our temperatures into the middle 70s. Most of the day trends dry, more afternoon cloud cover than anything, and a spotty shower can't be completely ruled out, mainly west of the city, tomorrow afternoon and evening. The better rain odds arrive late tomorrow through the overnight and very early Thursday morning.
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Lincoln Park, it's Alt 104.5. That's going to wrap things up for me, Jackson. I'm out of time. Jesse's coming up next. Commercial-free ride home at 4 o'clock. Chance to win $1,000 with GoFundYourself continues. And she's usually got a plethora of concert tickets to give away. Stick around. Jesse's next. Noah Kahan, The Great Divide. We'll see you back here tomorrow, 10 a.m. Love you. Mean it. Bye.

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Gorgeous Tuesday. So glad we get to spend this afternoon together. All 104.5 Jesse, pumped. I just got another giveaway added for this week. I think you're going to be quite stoked about this concert. So two shows to get into this afternoon. I'll tell you more in a few. Plus our best music discovery ever this week from our friends Dexter and the Moon Rocks. New song Freaking Out after the theme song of City of Angels starring Nick Cage, the greatest actor of our lifetime.

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0: 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Jesse, if you're a Menzingers fan, you might be freaking out over this newly announced tour. 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And before that, come on now. 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
1: 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All I Did Was Dream of You.

Jesse, I need a status update on this lawsuit that Eminem filed with Meta last June, suing for $109 million. I was just trying to see if there was any news, but instead, his ex-wife, Kim, popped up. She was in court yesterday following a DUI charge from this past February. Her mugshot was rough. Can't believe Kim's still doing her damn thing. More details in a few. Alt 104.5 Yellow Card.

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0: Rebecca from Oxford, PA, locked in all-time low tickets yesterday. September 5th, Allentown Fair, Allentown State Fair, I should say. 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Jossie, all-time low all week long. 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

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Follow us on socials at Alt1045 Philly. Jesse, we're kicking off our glorious afternoon discussion. Reply all. Question today. Songs that mention insects. I thought of that because I have to do the exterminator every spring. It is peak exterminator season. So songs that mention insects. Bugs, if you will. 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

0: 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Jesse, Mike D has gone solo. Oh, my God. Huge news. Just released his debut solo single. Announced European and UK solo shows today.
1: Yeah!
0: First new music from a Beastie Boy since 2011's Hot Sauce Committee Part 2. That album changed me. This is wild.

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Question today, songs that mention bugs. I did not realize how many songs were out there. Really good comments. At Brookie Davis on Instagram says Pearl Jam Bugs. At Sarah Flannery, The Head and the Heart Honeybee. I love that song. 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Hit me up.

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Talking songs that mention insects or bugs. 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Lots of mentions here at Brianna Axe and Charlie the Photo Guy. Both said ants marching. At Chevy Carfan 34 on Instagram. The Who, Boris the Spider. It's a good one. 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

commercial free ride home, Jesse. Hope you're having an awesome afternoon. Nonstop music till 5:30. Hozier was talking about his music last week, said he's beginning to review what he calls a silo of phone memos. All the song ideas he's collected since the last album came out. 3 years of phone memos, all the concepts, thoughts, melodies. Said it's time to go through those and harvest. I love that he said harvest. That's just so Hozier, you know? LOL. Too sweet, Alt 104.5.

Reply All. We're talking songs that mention insects. I did not realize how many songs were out there. At Alex Bizignaro says Weezer Butterfly. At What's Her Name 11 on Instagram. Deftones Changes in the House of Flies. You can join in on our Instagram story as we continue inside the commercial free ride home till 5:30 with Edge Hill. 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

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We are so commercial free. I hope it helps. Sitting in traffic is not fun, especially when there are constant advertisements adding to the brain chatter. She said, nope, you can't do it here. Inside 90 minutes, nonstop music till 5:30. Jesse, May 12th, Halloween rave vibes. New Tame Impala, Dracula.

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Philadelphia's alternative. You're damn right. Alt 104.5 Green Day Dilemma. We have a date. And don't be late. Confirmed Oasis tour documentary hitting theaters in September. It's all about the 2025 reunion tour. It'll be in select theaters September 11th and then on Disney+. Produced by the creator of Peaky Blinders 2. You know it's going to be good.

Jesse Tom DeLong has spoken. He has spoken about the government release of the UFO files. He put out a video 4 days ago. I don't know if it was on his story. It's not on his socials anymore. He's very calmly geeking out over this. Super excited. So cute. I'll play a clip of some of the stuff he said in a few. Blink's on the way right after Semisonic. Alt 104.5.

0: 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Okay, okay, let's hear a little bit from Tom DeLonge. It's so cute. He actually sounds like a little geeked out excited. He did a video 4 days ago just talking about the government releasing some of these UFO files.
1: Number one, the government is now formally doing stuff. They're formally investigating it, especially that one of the videos looks like a North Star. I think that's one of the most shocking things I've seen in a long time. We've never seen a UAP actually like look like that. But we're never going to get, like, you know, the perfect thing just presented to us on a plate. But this is the process that starts, that happens over years, where they keep digging and digging and digging, and they get to the truth of it all. And I'm just really, really stoked. I'm really, really proud. Right on. All right. Stay tuned for more.

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1: So Zudo, when his wife is out of town, he can't do this when she's around because she shames him. 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
1: Yeah, I like chili in a bread bowl and peel and eat shrimp. Crab legs. 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

Dusty, we got big news today. So this upcoming Thursday, Hayley Williams, iHeartRadio Live, she just announced her fall tour, The Hayley Williams Show. So exclusive interview. She's doing a special acoustic performance, sharing some stories behind the music, the tour, her next chapter in life. She's going into all of it. It's going to be live this Thursday, 8 p.m. on Alt 104.5. Tune in.

Yeah, hell yeah, dog. Phillies tonight. I didn't know what to do with myself last night without the fightings. 10-3 under the Don. Three-game series opener tonight. Wheels on the mound go round and round. And we're going to see Ranger Suarez during the series, too. First pitch, 6:45. Have an awesome Tuesday night, Jesse. Walk your dog. Call your mom. Hydrate. Three very important things to do, so please do them. Mike Jones taking over now on Alt 104.5. Bye.

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or five with Somewhere Only We Know. I'm Mike Jones, and how about another friend is going to join us for a special broadcast on Thursday night? 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We have her for an iHeartRadio exclusive. 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Pierce the Veil.

0: All 104.5 Nirvana. Thanks for hanging out with us. I'm Mike Jones. And Thursday, well, let's make sure you're going to be with us Thursday night, because we're going to have an exclusive for you, our iHeartRadio live special with Hayley Williams. Hayley has the tour going on. She was just at Franklin Music Hall for a couple shows. We're going to bring you Hayley live with an interview, with a performance. We have this special for you Thursday night, 8 o'clock. On Alt 104.5. In fact, we're talking about it. How about we hear Paramore in just a few minutes?
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If you didn't hear, we made the big announcement today about our next iHeartRadio Live special. 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It's going to be a lot of fun.

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0: freaking out. 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Are you feeling with that song? 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Or maybe you're like, you know what? No, that just doesn't do it for me. Now I'm going to take a pass. All right. Whatever way you're thinking about freaking out, let us know now. Tell us. Text us like or dislike to 910-405. 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

Lock it in. Put it on the calendar. August 14th it is. I'm Mike Jones, Alt 104.5. Green Day announced today that their movie Nimrods, it is coming out for all of us to see. It'll be in theaters August 14th. And think about it. The night before, Foo Fighters and Queens of the Stone Age at the Link. The next day, you got Green Day at the movies. That's going to be a solid 2 days for sure. Alt 104.5.

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Look at Joe with End of Beginning on Alt 104.5. Joe Keery, when he auditioned to be Steve Harrington in Stranger Things, he just quit his job as a waiter. And he was like, if I'm going to do acting, I got to go for it. Now, I'm not saying quit your job or anything, but I'm saying if you want to win $1,000 with GoFund yourself at Alt 104.5, go for it. 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
1: Very recently, at a birthday party, there was this beautiful charcuterie board, and they had prosciutto, or I believe the
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Very interesting. Mike Jones with you on Alt 104.5. We're going to hear Pearl Jam right after Yellow Card and Good Charlotte with Bedroom Posters. The Ohana Festival was just announced today. Eddie Vedder's annual festival in Southern California. And Pearl Jam, they're one of the headliners. I guess between now and then, it's not until September, but still between now and then, we're going to find out who Pearl Jam's new drummer is and see who's going to help him go into the next chapter. Also with the Ohana lineup, you got Eddie playing a set, Billy Idol, Alabama Shakes, Fontaines D.C., the Pixies. Really, really good lineup. 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

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Not only do we have the new song from Death Cab for Cutie, we'll do Riptides right after Eminem. It's one of my favorite new ones going right now. But we'll also give you the Mike Jones Minute Con. We do that every night around 7:40, 7:45, talking about TV shows, computers and tech and video games and all the important stuff like that. Dark Side of the Ring, the wrestling series, is coming back with a three-part debut. And then Top Gun is going to be back in theaters for its 40th anniversary. We'll talk about everything in 7 minutes. The Mike Jones Minute Con is on the way on Alt 104.5.

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Lenny Kravitz tonight. He's the rock star on Alt 104.5. And in 10 days, he's going to be the villain in the new James Bond game. He's in 007 First Light. Really excited about that. Can't wait to see what they do with Lenny's character there. Balma as a worldwide arms dealer. Very interesting for Lenny to take on that role. I bet he's going to be great in that. And then also today, we got the new Dungeon Crawler Carl book. Happy A Parade of Horribles Day to all those who celebrate. And if you're not reading Dungeon Crawler Carl, you got to get on it. What are you doing with your life? Alt 104.5, Noah Kahn with The Great Divide.